the feelings disappear. You are someone else. I am still right here. What have I become?

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I hear the dog bark, I turn and say, what were you saying? 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

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You were still making jokes. I don't know what drugs they had you on. You said, I guess this is not the time for long-term investments. You were always laughing, but you never laughed at me. They say in the end the pain was so bad that you were screaming. 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

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But I can picture your red chair and pale room inside my head. 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If I try hard and concentrate, I can hear your voice saying, who better than you? If I close my eyes, I can't believe that I'm here without you. Inside your pale room, your empty red chair,

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He was turning into his parents.

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He picked up the razor to begin his shaving and thought, "Oh, I wish I was different."

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I wish I was thinner. I wish I didn't have this nose. These ears that stick out remind me of my father, and I don't want to be reminded at all.

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And happy with that, he made a slice where his chin was. He'd always wanted a dimple, the end of all illusion. 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And slit his throat from ear to ear.

Harry woke up with a cough. The stitches made him wince. 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Son, we saved your life, but you'll never look the same.

extraordinary Frank Black. Joined on stage now by the Foo Fighters. Track from outside is called Spaceball.

Thank you. This is a new song from the Earthling album. It's called, we're going to be joined by David Grohl on this one. Playing guitar on this song called 7 Years in Tibet.

He's a friend, guy from England with one of the best, I think, most eccentric British bands. I've been a huge fan of theirs for years. This is Robert Smith from The Cure.

0: 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That song came from an album called Hunky Dory, released, I think, 1970.
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hangs at my hotel wall. 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Yeah, I lay down a while and I stare, stare, stare at my hotel wall.

It's been a really great trip. I'd like to thank Rhys Gabrels on guitar, Mike Garson on keyboards, and Zachary Alford on drums, Gail Ann Dorsey on bass guitar, and all our guests. Thank you very much. Good night.

It's been an extra, thank you, my darling. An extraordinary 35 years of this 50 years. For all those of you that have come and see me over so many years, it's been a fantastic ride. Thank you very much. For those of you that have maybe just found my music, I don't know where I'm going from here, but I promise I won't bore you. Okay. Do a couple more songs. Then it'll be au revoir. Got a song about him.

ourselves a major talk. Take your protein pills and put your helmet on. Ground control to Major Tom. Commencing countdown.